to the insane asylum. And I found my baby out there. I said, please, come back to me, darling. What in the world are you doing here? Then the little girl raised up her head. Tears were streaming down from her eyes. And these are the things that the little girl said.

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0: thou not?
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0: Come hither, I am here.
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Thus to make four females mad.

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1: 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Els joves enamorats es reconcilien i fan desaparèixer l'encantament i la pau fa acte de presència i tothom es reconcilia, també Titània.
2: He comes and then the plate is marred. It goes not forward, but it. It is not possible. You have not a man in all Athens able to discharge Pyramus. But he is simply the best wit of any hand in the
3: village. Yay, and the best person too. Masters, the Duke is coming from the temple. If a sport had gone forward, we had all been made men.
2: Oh, sweet Bully Bottom, as had he lost sixpence a day during his life, and the Duke had not given him sixpence a day for playing Pyramus, I'd be hanged, he would have deserved sixpence a day, sixpence in Pyramus, or nothing.
4: Egola, escape
3: them. Sixpence, sixpence, sixpence, sixpence, sixpence, sixpence, sixpence, sixpence, sixpence, sixpence, sixpence, sixpence, sixpence, sixpence, sixpence, sixpence, sixpence, sixpence, sixpence, sixpence, sixpence, sixpence, sixpence, sixpence, sixpence, sixpence, sixpence, sixpence, sixpence, sixpence, sixpence, sixpence, sixpence, sixpence, sixpence, sixpence, sixpence, sixpence, sixpence, sixpence, 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
1: 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Dares not come there for the candle.
0: Proceed, moon. 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